0: 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We're gonna make it look like the enemy initiated the first strike. Then I come in and put a little bit of a spice. Involucrando a la gente, y luego aparezco like the savior.
1: I know what you did there.
0: Muy similar a Lusitania, 1916. Let's go back a little further. 84 AD.
1: Bandera falsa se quema

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1: God governs the man. 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We call it government. Yeah. Follow the orders, man.
0: Just be the puppet man.
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0: 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Think twice before making a move. Júntate con gente más inteligente que tú.
1: Camina con cojo, tú vas a cojear. Camina con gente que te hagan ganar.
2: Time is an illusion.
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